0: Yes.
1: Nice, Mo. And Mo.
0: You guys making me sweat up here. What's happening? It's cloudy where I come from. A lot of fog and smoke.

0: Come on, crew. 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
1: Yeah, take it over.
0: You know what? I don't know if you know this, but this is a takeover. Juice, we in the house.

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2: You ready? Awesome. Y'all good? Yeah,
1: bird. It's time to rock. Y'all ready for this? Let's go.

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1: Nice.
0: I know what you like. I know exactly what you like. Check it.

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Yeah, check us out, man, it's so lovely to be here. Yes, it's a dream come true for the Juice Crew.

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0: We got three songs.
1: Let's do work trips then.
2: We're going for it. Y'all still with us, Reggae on the River 2012. I saw y'all at the Dome last night. So I know y'all coming late. I know exactly what's going on here. Let's do this, crew.

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Hey, this next one. Thanks for coming out early in the morning. Early in the morning. Yes. 2012. Another one. 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

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Yes, I wish we had more time. 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

0: should do, man. 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Yeah, man. I get emotional, man. You have to forgive me. It's so beautiful to see the youth, man, the seed that grows, and look what happened. Yeah. Selassie I is ever present everywhere you go, man. The Rasta man is there, because Selassie I is everywhere. So enough respect to the youth. Enough respect.
1: Check out original.

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0: Yeah.
1: Anything else?
2: River Jordan.
3: River Jordan.
2: Yeah.

Yeah, I could go to the first would be that,

0: Geico knows there's a home you and a road you. Right now you're hearing home you. 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
1: Oh, man. 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
0: 6 minutes. 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
1: My musical wit from the flick of my wrist to make you jump and twist, as I would say.
2: Is she, Dubai?

0: Juicy. 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The vibe is right.
1: Good vibes in other place.
0: The vibe is right.
2: Yeah, yeah.
0: Right now, we're gonna skip on. We're gonna switch up on the bassy right now. Colin, our guitarist, our resident One Dread right here. Give it up for him.
2: Give it up.
0: Give it up for our bassy, our original bassy, King Froggy King on the Froggy. Bass tonight.
2: Give it up.
0: Watch him at a McKinleyville compound near you.
1: Yo! Jaja bless my heart with the meditation. So him fill my cup and never let it run down. Yeah, let Jaja bless me. All right.
3: Nice.
1: I really love

0: Sweet Rastafari.
1: Yes, sir. You know what? That's exactly what I wanted to say.
0: Took the words out your mouth.
1: Damn. I hate it when that happens. Yo, yo, yo, yo, yo.
2: Juice Crew.

0: very much for coming out. For real, thank you. We wanna say that without your support, we would not be able to play. Thank you all, for reals.
1: True that.
0: And it definitely wouldn't be no fun. Yeah, aye. If you don't smoke, then have a stout. If you know what love is all about.
2: You got it going on.
0: I want to say.
2: Yes, y'all.

Ey, hold on, next rhythm, hold on, this rhythm, hold on. It's too slow, huh? Got a little slow for me, myself, anyway. Play a faster, play it, hold on. Play something for the people right now to make them dance a little bit, because we're getting tired. It's getting a little late, man. We want to hear some music, huh? A little bit something upbeat, man. You ready? Are you ready? Well, we with you. We right here with you.

0: again. 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Give the people a little something.
1: I want to hear a freestyle.
0: Yeah, yeah, I do. Make some noise for Gideon right here tonight. Give him some love. Give him some energy.
1: Thank you all.

0: Thanks for coming out, y'all. 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That's cool.
1: Oh, yeah.
0: That's cool. Thanks for vibing with us tonight.

0: Watch out, because it was unraveling too. 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All right.
1: All right, here we go.

0: Yeah. 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What's up, family? How y'all doing? Friday night. Check, 1, 2. Thanks, Tom and Susan, for letting us rock out tonight. It's like, you know, my backyard here. Mac Bill and Cole chilling. Let's do this. Cause it's just a little. It's just a little.
1: Mix it with a little.
0: Just a little.
1: Yeah.

0: Thanks, y'all. Nice.
1: I already turned them up. Hello.
0: Boom, boom, boom. Check it out. She got me up in the clouds. You know how they do it.
2: Check, check. I can say it. You can hear it?
1: Huh? I can hear him talking.
2: Turn it up.
0: Turn it up loud. I know
2: right,
0: my mission
2: right.
0: To
2: now that's,
0: move the crowd.
2: All right. Here we go. How's the level? I think it's good. We got to test it now. Make sure the sound's right. All right. It's getting warm in here. All right. Let's do it. Yeah, we just got to test them. Make sure they're not too hot. Make sure it's not too hot. It's too hot.
1: It is hot. Don't change the set list after.
3: Too loud, though.
1: I gotta find out.
3: Everybody else
1: knows. I know. Take your time.
2: Just one sec.
0: What's that? This is one of my favorite tracks. Okay, here we go. We're just still working it out. You know how it goes.
2: All right.
0: Yeah.
2: Right,
0: so
2: yeah,
0: high.
2: Yeah.
0: I'm so high.
2: So high. All right, we're about to get up in the clouds.

0: Thanks, y'all. Yep. You know how it goes. We were smoking low weed before. She got me up in the clouds. Yeah, let's run it. Let's run it. Do it. Popping off.
1: That's what we got. Mary Jane?
0: Popping off.
1: Popping off. Are we following the status at all?
0: Yeah.
1: Yeah, popping off.
0: What's the next track then? No, we switched.
2: Hold on.
0: What's after Mary? What's after Mary? After Mary. So there we go.
3: That's where we start.
0: Thanks for rocking with all. Beautiful, beautiful ladies. You know how we roll.
2: Here comes the next track.
0: Do it. It's just business, homie.

Yeah. Thanks, y'all. Hey, ladies, make some noise. Killer Clay over here on the vocals. Rebel.

0: night, night, night.
1: Good night.
0: Yeah, yeah. Sorry, Scotty. Boom, boom. Sorry, Scotty. I. What do we got?
1: All right, all right. Thanks for coming out tonight, everybody. Just getting ready, just getting warmed up.
0: All right, I like this track. All right, here we go. This one's for everybody in the world. We love it.
1: Everybody.
0: Let me know. Let me know what you think. Let me know what you think. Let's go, crew. Boom, boom.

0: Yeah.
1: Boom, boom. Yeah. Juicy.
0: Yeah. Cottonmouth, hold on.
2: Crush, I'd like some.
0: It's getting wild, yo. Y'all like that? Y'all like that? Make some noise.
1: Right, right.
0: Fresh
1: yeah.
0: off the presses. It's so refined. Let's do it.
1: Let's do it. All right.
2: It's like this.
0: All right, we crush them.
1: Right, yeah.
0: Another new wicked original juice sound.

0: haters gonna. You say they don't like our rhyme style, they don't like our beat breaks. You sound, we crack up like an earthquake. That's me. This is California. We crush them like some white grapes.
1: White grapes.
0: Make no mistake, haters gonna hate.

0: crush it. Yeah, crush it. Yeah.
1: All right, yeah.
0: Beat bread. All right, all right. Everybody knows this one. Let's do it.
1: All right.
0: This one we call Instant Classic, cause we knew it. We knew it.
1: Reggae music, man.
0: Yo!

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0: All right, yeah.
1: Yes. Sometimes you gotta follow the drummer.
0: Go for it. Whoa, whoa, whoa, whoa, whoa, whoa, whoa, whoa, whoa, whoa, whoa, whoa.
1: All right, I like this
0: right
1: one.
0: Yeah.
1: Pop, pop, pop, pop. What's up, party people?
0: All right.
1: Put the kids to bed. It's time.

0: I want all the ladies to scream as loud as you can right now. Ladies, come on. Yes. I'm not gonna criticize, but I know by a fact that I've heard many of you ladies really scream louder than that. I'm pointing them out.
1: Don't call them out.
0: What's next? Cause I'm in love. All the farmers' daughters out there, yeah. You know. 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
0: Are y'all having a good time tonight? 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
1: Here to make the correction, look in the mirror, Lord, it's our complexion. 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We hit it,
0: whoa, whoa, whoa.
1: Boom, boom, boom, boom, boom, boom. Boys are wicked, man, I'm wicked, wicked sound. 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Yo, yo, yo, cause I'm here to make a correction. 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
1: Bust one.
0: Right.
1: Bust one. Cause I'm here to make.
0: Thanks, y'all.
2: We need.
0: Y'all feeling good tonight? Y'all, yeah.
3: Yeah,
0: yeah, man. Right, that feels real good. Pass the fire, man. That's kind of ironic, isn't it?
4: Right.

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1: again, again, killer, now. 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Drop off, crew. Killer Clay, tell him.
0: Set the pass the fire down. Got no bundle,
1: make some noise.
0: Got no pass the fire
1: again, down. Killer.

0: Give him a little taste. Give him a little taste, killer.
1: Whoa, yeah.
0: Make some noise.
1: Right, yeah.
0: I see you, O. I see you, O.
1: All right.
0: All right. Move the masses. I know, we're just gonna hit it. We're just gonna give you what you need, like boom, boom, boom, boom, boom, boom, boom, boom. You know how to do. Cause the pass a county round.
1: Right.
0: And you know we lay it
1: now
0: down.
1: Now something a little more upbeat now. Something a little more upbeat.
0: Is it? All I wanna do is just make your neck snap. It's a little hard. It's hard.

0: Yeah! Yes, this is actually my favorite track of the evening. Report to the dance floor.
1: All right.
0: If you say we bringing mad heat,
1: you know
0: report to
1: guilty.
0: The dance floor. Brrr. Boom, boom, boom.
1: Yeah. All right.
0: All right, this next track. We're gonna do this next track and then we're gonna re-up our drinks. I hope y'all don't mind. Let's do it, crew. This song's called Guilty as Charged.
1: You know you're guilty.
0: Boom.

0: If you say we
1: charge
0: guilty. Make some noise. Yeah. Yo, here we go. Everybody feeling good tonight? Is everybody feeling good? Yes. It's getting crazy.
1: But it don't faze me.
0: A lot of sexy ladies out there tonight. Cause there ain't no time left when you're living in the struggle. There's always been here, can't get out the bubble. But the new, let you plead guilty. I work a wrong, cause I dig and fix me. All alone on a land that made of stone. Mama always told,
1: get your own.
0: So I set out on the quest for a sense of worth. What's your cost? Never lost, I'm just a traveler. Can I dread to roam this land again? I gotta get out of the pop scene. Gotcha, sir.
1: Blaze up the crop scene.
0: Underground, that's how I feel it. Organic sound, blah, blah. Can you feel it? Some call me a dope man, but I don't get it. Cause I spit it for free.

0: Seeing in my sight, Babylon, infiltrate if you don't concentrate. 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
0: seeking
1: the truth down.
0: 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I try to

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1: get your own.
0: So I set out on a quest for a sense of worth. What's your cost? Never lost, I'm just a traveler. And a dread on this dear land again. I gotta get out of the pop scene. 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
1: Father, you damn. 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
0: Where they gonna place the blame? Yeah.

0: Thanks, y'all. 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
1: Right.
2: Now we're back in some good songs.
0: If somebody can get us like a pitcher of Chris. Beer,
1: Chris,
0: that would be really nice.
1: Let's hear it for the workers.
0: She doesn't have to get us anything. She just stands right there by the DJs.
2: Go get a pitcher.
0: Jump in the ride and we mash.
1: Yes, Chris.
2: All right. The Faginator, turn it up to full.
3: The Faginator.
0: Jump
3: in the
0: ride, and we mash the gas. System pumped up, turn it up.
1: No, we try. Entertain takes time. Let's go. I'm getting the word. We're about to kick it off now. All right.

0: Hold on, hold on. My shoestring came undone, and I didn't want to trip. Jump in a ride and we turn it down.
1: Just gotta bring it down. I'm not the loud one. Right. We're gonna keep going, although there's some adversity.
0: All right, we're gonna do acoustic set. No, just kidding, just kidding. Just kidding. We already did that. It was called sound check. Are we ready?
1: All right.
0: Are we waiting or are we ready? Let's do this, K-Money.
1: Whoa.
0: K-Money. Damn, there's some pretty ladies out there. We're gonna try to turn it down so we can play like for a little more time.
1: We wanna keep playing, so we gotta drop the bass.
0: Jump in the ride. Yo, thanks for coming out, everybody. Everybody feeling good tonight? Yeah. I'm surprised. Like, yeah, I'm feeling good. All right, we're going to turn it down a little bit. Except my vocal mic.
1: All right, reset the levels.
0: Turn that up louder. All right, let's do this. K-Star, let's do it. Mash the gas. Boom.
1: Right.

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Gum train, right? Hope it's gonna last. 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
1: Next.
0: Thanks, y'all. 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That's having fun. Put me on. Put me on. Skipping Chronic.
1: Really? What? Skip the Chronic.
0: Put me on. I got something to say. Said I love hip hop. I live it every day. Do you love it? Do you love it? Or do you love it? Or do you love it? Or do you love it? Put me on.
2: I got something to say. Put me on.
0: Check it out.

0: I got something to say. Yeah! Do you love it now? Kvasieta. All right. When I was a youth, I was a house rocker. Now they call me chill.
1: A booth knocker.
0: Let's do it.
2: Each and every time.
1: He comes through to shock you.
0: All right. How y'all doing? Here we go. When I was a youth, I was a house rocker. Let's do it.
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0: All right, then. Yeah, see? That's what I was talking about.
1: P-I-M-P.
0: Yeah! Are y'all feeling good? Thanks for, like, rocking. 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I know it doesn't look like much, like... 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This song's about Kariki right here. It has nothing to do with me. Because they call me P-I-M-P. I'm from the crew they call J-C-E. Yes, they call me P-I-M-P. 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
1: Pop.
0: Popping.
1: All right.
0: Popping.
2: We should do Mary Jane.
1: Mary Jane.
2: You should sing Mary Jane.
0: Right on.
1: All right, yeah.
0: My man Gonzo, his birthday at midnight. If you see him on the side of the road, give him a fucking ride, okay?
1: Help this guy get home safe.
0: Dude, 30 fucking nine again. 39. 69, what? Because they call me
3: 35.
4: Right? 40. Get some odds for the big new juice.
0: My brother.
4: Big new juice right here.
1: So young.
0: We gonna get it to you. Juice sound. We coming from the underground original. Tell me how you feeling now.
1: Good.
0: Feeling good, Mo.
1: Yeah, totally. Thank you for dancing. Super fans.
0: Yeah. Turn it up. Everybody report to the dance floor. Come in close. Cause I just wanna get it to you. You gotta come close and let me get it to you. Come close and let me get it to you.
1: Just wanna get it to you. Come
0: just wanna
1: close.
0: Get it to you.
1: Just wanna get it to you. Come
0: just wanna
1: so
0: get
1: close.
0: It to you. Juice sound.
1: Just wanna get it to
0: coming
1: you.
0: Coming from
1: so
0: the underground
1: close.
0: Original.
1: From boom, the under. Boom. Yeah.

Yeah. Just wanna get it to ya. We just wanna get it to ya, juice down. We coming just from the underground original. Tell me how you feeling now. Just wanna get it to ya.

0: riding, riding the rhythm. 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Keep it coming every time, you know we just a doing now. That's how we do it, and another joint is down. It's a Friday night, and we feeling hype. Keep it coming, right, yeah, yeah. Just wanna get it to ya. We just wanna get it to ya, juice sound. We coming from the underground original.
1: Just from the front, from the under.

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I like the way you walking now. It's late to keep it now. Juice out, wear the crown. Take it. Huh.

0: our lives. So.
1: Let's go Mary Jane. Let's go Mary Jane.
0: Hey.
1: Let's go Mary Jane.
0: Mary Jane.
1: Mary Jane.
0: They don't know you. They don't know you.
1: Because they don't know you like we do. Like we do. Yo, hot off the presses. Act like you know.

0: Yeah.
1: All right, yeah. Mary Jane, nobody knows you like we do. Like
0: Mary, we do. They don't know you.
1: Three.
0: Yeah, kind. What's up?
1: Best know them all.
2: They don't know you.
1: We know that, Mary Jane. Who knows her? I met her at a party last week.
0: I think we got two more.
1: Someone smoke.
0: We got two more. Y'all gonna rock with us for two
1: Someone
0: more?
1: Yeah, yeah. Mary Jane, man.
0: Is that cool?
1: Come on. At least.
0: No, look, you know what I, you know what song?
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4: 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Okay, so what's next?
1: If you want my paper, girl. 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All right. Last couple songs.
0: Show me love.
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0: 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I blaze it up, yo, I said that every time we coming right. That's how I do it, it's a juice sound for the night. Yeah. 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Show me love, girl.
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1: Right.
0: Memories, memories. 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Thanks for rocking with us. We don't want to, you know, bring the police here. 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
1: Not police.
0: Yo, thanks for coming out. We love y'all. I'm a word dealer. Wicked, wicked, wicked. Cause I'm a word dealer.
1: I'm forced to keep it real at the call me.

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Cause I'm a word dealer. I'm forced to keep it real and just call me the microphone killer. 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

0: healer. 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Spin whatever. 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I got a problem. I got a problem. I got a problem. I just can't stop killing them. Weak MCs, they're dead to me. I got a problem. I got a problem. I got a problem. I just can't stop.
1: Killing, I'm killing, I'm killing, killing.
0: We can
1: see. We can see that you think it's a joke, man.
0: Homie, don't play that. If it ain't real chalk, chilly to say that. You'll be called back, you'll be called laid flat. Lay flat on your back, asking what the heck. How did

0: I got a problem, I got a problem, I got a problem, I just can't stop killing them. Thanks for coming out, y'all. Boom. Right. Yeah.
1: Alex. Yes.
0: Nipcore unite.
2: 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Come on, boy. Yeah, yeah, yeah. Bop, bop. Open it up on Friday. Reggae on the River. 12 o'clock. Juice live and direct. Reggae on the River. Bop, bop.

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1: Yeah. 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
0: Yeah, that's how we do in it for 2005. 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

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J-U-Z-E coming through. 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Yeah.

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What did he say? What did he say? Huh. Elevate the vibe. Yeah. 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
0: Can you feel this?
1: What did he say?
0: There ain't no justice.
1: Yo, rhythm.

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We pop collars all motherfucking night long up in here, you know? I think we got a few more for y'all. Y'all ready to go home yet? Y'all ready to go home yet? 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

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All right. What? 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

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We have two more songs. 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Enjoy yourself. Enjoy yourself. All right. Ooh. Mash it. May mash up juice. MySpace. Juice Crew. J-U-C-E. Crew. Check it. Check it.

Hey. The after party's at Kariki's house. Is the hot tub turned on? The hot tub's turned on, y'all. It's been great tonight. Remember us. MySpace, JuiceCrew.com. Let me be your MySpace friend. 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

0: Thank you, everybody, for coming out tonight. 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If you love Jews, say yeah, yeah. If you love Jews, say yeah, yeah. Good night. Tonight. After hours.
1: That was awesome. I'm glad you had fun.
2: What's your name?
1: Scott.
2: Scott River.
1: River.
3: 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We're gonna give it to you like it was 20,000 people here.

0: It's one of those ones that we don't play anymore.
1: We haven't done international. What is that?
0: International school. But what's one of those ones that's like? I like the ones that's like the first ones. Just like, Mama never liked me. She raised up your body so.
1: That's not my song. That's
0: what's your part on that? What's your part? You got a some part to it.
1: No, that's my mom.
0: No, it's only D, right?
1: No. I don't know which song you're talking about. Not a
0: 20D song either. Different one.
1: You're talking about... You're
0: what
1: that
0: about
1: that
0: the... So, God, that's yeah, my mind. Mouth.
1: That's an old song by like Alley Cat or something.
0: Alley Cat.
1: Something that reminds me of...
0: Let's do number 33.

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1: That was the anniversary celebration of tonight, God bless him. As I would say, coming your way with this year, that's the lesson.

0: Let's go.
1: Y'all feeling good? 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Yeah, it's 90 days. Got some friends to play. I wanna thank y'all again for having us around.

0: Alright, hold on. No. Alright, that's alright. Old two. One was a brand new one.
1: No.
0: Got a telepathy, this is a brand new style. Brand new style.

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1: Yeah, that's it. 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
2: Yeah.
1: All right, all right.
2: Give it up for our brother Dre. Yes, that's reason nice, in the niceness. Place.
1: That's niceness.
2: One love.
1: All of that.
2: Yeah.
1: Yes, y'all.
2: This is a little bit of a

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1: fire is blazing, it's so amazing. 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
1: The West Coast, you know we are the mostest, and we big up the hostess.

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1: Yes.
0: DJ just a bust it from way back in the day.
1: Bust it.
0: And the people they must say, never in my life them while you're a DJ. What a flex
1: bust
0: upon the mic, I like this kid from the humble county titty. 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
1: Cause we ain't in this business to start shit or to get hit, but to stay fit with a quick wit just above the speed limit. We'll pit our verses now when my crew rehearses, begging us in the night nurses with big fat spliffs in their purses. 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I'm missing knowledge is power, but it's also ammunition. A natural mystic's blowing, so you've got to listen and lift up your hydrants and cisterns. 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
0: I don't remember.
1: And just imagine all people's risen.

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A B-boy stepping down the block. 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

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Of the wicked Babylon system, y'all, Babylon system. Which said enough is enough. Of the wicked Babylon system. 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Oh, the wicked Babylon system, Lord. Babylon system, me say, enough is enough. Where are the wicked Babylon system, Lord? Babylon system. I don't like that. In a special big dot. No. No. No. Now. Now. Now. Yo. Hey. Hey, yo. What are the people say? We lost what the people need. People coming on, people breed. But you know, what is that for? We shoot it out here for the people indeed. Well, why them talking in higher and low places? You know, it's all about the pants. Hey, it's all about my pants. The pants too tight.

how you think of... All about how you think about it. And if you think it's the shit. It's all about how you think about it. And if you think it's the shit. It's all about how you think about it. And if you think it's the shit. But it's not the shit. That's legit.

0: like that.
1: Yeah. Check, 1, 2, 3.
0: I kick another one, y'all. Just let me kick another verse before I start swerving.

0: 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They say they don't like our rhymes, now they don't like our beat break.
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'Cause you make no mistake, haters gonna hate.

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Legal. What do you say, people? Never gonna stop.

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What? What? What do you say, Michael? Rocket crew.

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Let me give it on. Let me nice in. Keep it driving. Every time then, you'll be riding. Give it nice who? In the night groove. And we coming through. And we know we do. Keep it nice in. And we

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0: Are you happy? He's happy. He's happy. Is everybody happy?
1: Yes, Dad.
0: Boy, you guys sound really damn depressed out there.
1: Make a joyful noise.
0: Come on. Here we go. Let me hear it. All right. Now I'm going to come out there and I'm going to give everybody a wedgie if they don't like perk it up here.
2: Yeah.
0: Woo! Come on now. I hope you guys like to dance because this is some really good dance music you're about to hear. So, it just happens to be 420. How'd that happen? Hey, let me introduce you to Ishidubi and Masagana!

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In the Bible, it said that God created man and woman in the likeness of himself, which is a beautiful thing. So let us all stand in the likeness of God. Run!

gentlemen, I want to introduce you to a wicked artist who I brought here from the Bay Area. My man, So Rebel, aka Winstrong. 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

Selassie I Ja. 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Yeah. Yeah, big up Ishi Dubi and his dad, Mark and Mom. Yeah, the fire department. 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

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Hey. 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B-I-B-B-L-E, you know? Basic instructions before leaving Earth. Yeah? That's your instructions for reading. 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And hold your meditation well.

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Always a pleasure to have you by my side. Yes, Master Ghana, you're beautiful. This next one is reaching out to all the queens, all the sisters and daughters and aunts, grandmas and mothers. This one is called Empress, because we know how valuable you are. Run, Tings, my band.

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On guest vocals earlier, we had Windstrong. Make some noise for Windstrong. On the keyboards, we got my man K-Star. 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On guitar, my good friend, my close brethren, Nathaniel. 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
0: Boom, boom, boom. Check it out. She got me up in the clouds. You know how they do it.
2: Check, check. I can say you can hear it.
1: I can hear him talking.
2: Turn it up.
0: Turn it up loud. I know all right, my mission all right. To now that's, move the crowd.
2: All right, all right. Here we go. How's the level? I think it's good. We got to test it now. Make sure the sound's right. All right. It's getting warm in here. All right, let's do it. Yeah, we just got to test them. Make sure they're not too hot. Make sure it's not too hot. It's too hot.
1: It is hot. Don't change the set list after. I gotta find them.
3: Everybody else knows.
1: I know. Take your time.
3: Take your time, sir.
1: Where are we going?
2: Just one sec.
0: What's that? This is one of my favorite tracks. Okay, here we go. We're just still working it out. You know how it goes.
2: All right.
0: Yeah.
2: Right,
0: so
2: yeah,
0: high,
2: yeah.
0: I'm so high.
2: So high. All right, we're about to get up in the clouds.

0: vai.
1: You got to ask for Jaja blessings. You got to ask, yeah, yeah. You got to ask for Jaja.
2: You got to ask for Jaja
1: blessings.
2: Give it to Jah. Give it.

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Gonna spark one up. 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I'm gonna spark one up, pass me the chalice, is it still hitting? I'm gonna spark it up, pass me a chalice, is it still hitting? Or is it empty, yo? Time and time again, we face elimination, stand up with determination. Sooner or later, bound to flex, generation tell the story to the next. Searching old vibration, living for a new interpretation. Picking it up, pick the rope up where the others laid it down. Looking for the funky sound, the system's corrupt. And you know that we've lit liquor shot for the people on the underground. We gonna lay it down. It's a fat juice sound. Come here. And let me know that you feel me. From San Diego back up to the city. Take it up and you know we hit the county. Humboldt, land up the big trees. We let the smoke blow in the breeze. Represent. Yeah, we let the smoke blow through the trees. Represent. We gonna keep on coming on fresh. Fresh and brand new, gonna keep on keeping on coming on fresh. Yeah. So let me know that you feel me. Let me know that you feel me. Check it out. Yo, it's Mo Chill, and I'm gonna spit a little verse. It's not rehearsed. I said this right off the tit off. Let the V drop and the body rock. I gotta let your soul shock. Pop, pop. Coming off the dome, just let me get out in the area and big up the freestyle session. You know, with the blessing, a juice rhythm. And you know, we're gonna give them what they need and make them squeak. Break out the session, a blessing. Check. I said, keep it coming fresh. Settle for nothing less. I got a little, get a little something off my chest. Don't you know that we bless? Living up in the northern style, and Jah, he is our sign, and we got the cool ride. Stepping on the gas, mashing on the gas, listen to the crack. Keep it coming. Let me know that you feel me. Let me know that you feel me. Let me know that you feel me. Check it. Let me know that we're feeling.

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Zit a rhyme, rhyme, keep it fast, fast. Step by step, out the Babylon, then I'm gonna help by a sing a song, gonna mash one up, fill the cup, chant it up, vibing and riding and riding and climbing. We just rhyme it, check it. Let me know that you feel me. What? Cause you know that we bounce for the city.

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Let us know that you feel. Let us know that you, yeah.

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We keep it on bouncing. Chant it up for the chat, that's what we do. I said we come to wreck and mash up the set. The juice sound, I said it's hard to forget. With no regrets, we pass to the crowd. That's what we do with it, I make it sound loud. Said we come to move ya. Let us know that you feel ya. Yes. What? Just get up there in the energy. Let me get free for the scene. Blaze up a little joint. Get the point. I said I'm feeling, yeah. Blaze one up, I keep it coming on true. That's what we do when the juice come true. The basement studio session, a blessing. Learn your lesson. Bouncing and climbing. We just be vibing and I just be rhyming. I keep it coming off the tip, then let me trip. I said the beat is gonna flip, cause juice, we breaking it out, and no doubt. The bus pop, I said we make them scream and shout. Just wanna make the club a jumping dream. Yo, are you on my team? Humble, that's the greed that we smoking. Keep it coming, and you know it's so potent. Chronic, that's the song for it. No. Yeah. Yeah. Yo, just want to big up the sesh. Make it sound fresh. Cause the juice is the blessed. A rhyming and timing and keep it on rhyming and time. Yeah. It's a mo chill, a flavor, a massive D. It's got the guitar behavior. And a J-Bird on the kit. Folly Walks coming with the bass legit. King, keep it coming rude. A positive attitude. Blaze one up. For the youth, we keep it truth, it's 100 fruit. And we coming through on the lyrical style, busting it. I said we travel with the mouse, we bust it out. Keep it coming off the tip, rip. On the scene, said we taking little sip of the golden flavor. Watch your behavior, keep it coming with the green flavor. OG original session, a blessing. I said we just refreshing and vibing and rhyming and climbing and keep it on timing. Keep it coming and you know it's too many styles, man. That's what we do on the message, you never drop. I said that we on the hilltop, yo. Pop. Yeah.

0: I like that. I like that a lot. Yeah, it was, you know,
1: doubt, scream and shout. When we come on the session, it's energy flowing. You know I'm never going. Lyrics hit you in the chest like blow. Here we come again, more chills and ghetto moodle child. 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I blaze one up for no ho, check it out. Jump in the ride, mash the gas. 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Skunk train ride, hope it's gonna last. Jump in the ride, mash the gas.

critical to stay original in a plastic world. Yo, it's so critical to stay original in a plastic world. Yo, it's so critical to stay original. We're not going fully digital. 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Yeah.

Yo, we up here in Sunny Bray styling, and we could be coming wicked and wildin'. 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That's what we do. I keep it coming on the true. That's what we do when the juice come true. Blaze one up, fill the cup, and we chant it up. We chant for the hydrant, cause we rising, and we never criticizing, just vibing and creating, never debating, cause we jump in the ride, mash the gas, system pumped up, turn it up to full blast, pop 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
1: Fire is blazing and blazing and blazing. 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
0: Yes.
1: DJ just a bust it from way back in the day.
0: Bust it.
1: And the people, they must say, never in my life, them while you're a DJ. What a flex up on the mic, like this kid from the humble county. We just a throw all the hands in the air. Folly walk up on the base of people running fair. And the J-Bird are coming. My man, he's always near. Massive D just a coming with the natty in the air.

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1: Cause we ain't in this business to start shit or to get hit, but to stay fit with a quick wit just above the speed limit. We'll pit our verses, not when my crew rehearses, begging us send the night nurses with big fat spliffs in their purses. 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Our evolution, I've done paid my tuition. I'm missing knowledge is power, but it's also ammunition. A natural mystic's blowing. 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
0: 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It's so, so, so free to the lyrical session. 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
1: Them go and answer back.
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Had to have it my way. 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It's a blessing. Another juice flavor. 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
1: Engine fire again. 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

0: Yeah, man, that was badass right there.
1: Juice Crew coming dangerous and vicious. Sucker MC say Skilo, he just dissed us. Yo, he got a problem. I think he's conceited. He ain't conceited.
2: They just couldn't beat it.
1: Cause when we're at a show, the whole Juice Crew likes to mingle. And seconds later, JB playing that single. Pumped up dramatically. So the people in the place will automatically time it. And dance right behind it. And those that have it on tape could rewind it. It's not surprising. Juice rocks parties. 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This is called a stage show, also a class. We only come to educate the mass of young people. 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
1: Chill.
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1: That's it.
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1: Uh-huh.
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1: Sim, simmer, and pass me the keys to my beam.

0: bust out one. 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
1: yo,
0: a ton.
1: Yo, late night, deep in the session, doing my thing, yo, we never resting. A gift of lift at the flip, just take a sip, watch me rip and don't you even trip. Stop here unless you get the point. You think I'm soft cause I passed you a joint.
0: Oh.
1: Original, lion's blood running through my veins.
0: What?
1: I let you hear it, yo. When I'm feeling pain, I can't explain. This world is on my shoulder, but I can hold her, yo, I can hold her. Yes, I know your people will conquer, cause we protected by the Rasta. Build the weight and the hate is like the Golden Gate, yo. But in this life, you gotta keep the faith, yo. Spreading the blessing, cause we just be created.
0: Yeah.
1: What? What? Here's this little chorus right here, check it out. Each and every time we roll through your town, represent the masses strictly underground. Forget OCs, don't tease, we won't pound. Stay a step ahead when the shit goes down. Each and every time we roll through your town, represent the masses strictly
0: the underground.
1: Forget OCs, don't tease, we won't pound. Stay a step ahead when the shit goes down.
0: Yes.
2: That's play step ahead. Yeah, that's just the one track I was.
3: Is that the step ahead?
2: Yeah.
1: I need some weed, weed, weed, weed. Spark it up, spark it up.

Who's there? Late night, deep in the session. Doing my thing, yo, we never resting. A gift of lip that no flip, just take a sip. Watch me rip and don't you even trip. Stop here unless you get the point. You think I'm soft cause I passed you my joint? Original, lion's blood running through my veins. I let you hear it when I'm feeling pain. Yo, I can't explain, this world is on my shoulder. But I can hold her, yo, I can hold her. Yes, I know your people will conquer, cause we protected by the Rasta. Still the weight and the hate feels like the Golden Gate. But in this life, you gotta keep the faith. But in this, my crew's on the case, yeah. Each and every time we roll through your town, represent the masses strictly underground. Forget OZs, don't tease, we won't pounds. 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Forget OZs, don't tease, we won't pounds. Stay a step ahead when the shit goes down. Stay a step ahead, yo. Can you hear it? It sounds like ghetto heartbeat. 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Open sesame, energy's untamed. I'm in the

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Forget OZs, don't tease, we won't pounce. 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Forget OZs, don't tease, we won't pounce. Stay a step ahead till the shit goes down. Yo, we gotta stay a step ahead, yo. 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Yeah, yes.

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0: 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Forget OZs, don't tease, we won't bounce. Stay a step ahead till the shit goes down. Stay a step ahead, yo.
1: Watch your back.
0: Yeah. 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

0: 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And I said, we keep it true. 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Keep it coming, right? Cool. That's what we do. Women do come true.
1: Sure.
0: Okay, now let's just have to blaze up the set. Said do he raise up the set?
2: Jaja are the father, Mr. Jaja are the king.
0: Yes.
2: Jaja make me dip up on the microphone and sing.
0: What?
2: Jaja are the king and Mr. Jaja are the father. Come make we blaze up with Chalwas. The conquering lion, if he break every chain, and bring us to victory again and again. And like the sun, the moon, the star, and the rain. I ain't no good, I sense to me, no water floating on me rain. And I shut down no chibas, I figure out try to Zion chain. And this one, and that one, say I cannot come.
0: Yeah.
2: And the true, you don't know.

0: out the West Coast. Yeah. It's all about the West Coast. It's all about the West Coast. It's all about the West Coast. The West Coast. Yo!
1: Gentlemen, say, see how we are rocking and I see how we are swinging. See how we are bubbling and I see how do anything. Rock them up in style. K-Star in our area. Big ups. Juice Crew. Sound Galore.
0: Keep it
1: for
0: going,
1: 2004.
0: That's it. I'm gonna hit this one verse, yo.

0: Will I keep it on true, yeah. Then you know that we know what to do. One, gonna mash up the club, yeah. So just say we chat rubber dub, yeah. Start. Boom, boom, boom. Yo, end it. You got this, you got something. I hit it, keep going.
1: Come, we go chant down Babylon one more time. Follow me now, Massive and Crew, and I'm

0: Make we chant down Babylon one more time. 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No for them a talk, but see say them got it wrong. 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Cause you don't know, they can't galang, galang. Come sing we song, we are chanting Babylon. And all the way I know that the Jews are number one. We come for the nation, county radio station. Humble County, them know how we done. Run this show from way back in the day. Up for living, what Skilo say.
1: Chamber from the microphone. Ready to knock. It's a ragamuffin, it's a dreadlock. Right on the vibe till we straight to the top. Never too cool till we always too hot. Under the disco, ready to shine. Big up the people with them open mind. Trouble is here and it's ready to find. Each and every time we chant it out in my rhyme. 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If you don't know this, wanna hit too legit. Keep it coming quick. And you know, I said we never quick. Come to the corner, ready to pop. Licking Ja Herb direct from Ja Crop. Night Drain, no demon never stop. A two MCs, true lyric, I go drop. 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
1: Niceness.
0: Yeah. I like it, I like it. 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Hell and spill up.
1: Yo.
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She was like three. 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She's safe. Much love. Much love. 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Blessed to Tony D. Always Tony May. That's what's up. Always Tony May. 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
1: 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I like the energy. So that makes me think of my CD, which I'm doing a CD release performance tonight, I'm happy to say. I'd like you all to have one.
2: Just one. 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
1: Share it with your friends, you know. 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

0: 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Yes. 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
1: Tony D.
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0: Based off all organic grassroots.

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0: bullet out of the town.
1: To the chorus.
2: Yes.
1: Read it to the chorus. Hold on. Yo. Excuse me while I light my spliff. Oh Lord, I gotta take a lift. From reality, I just can't drift. Oh Lord, I got to. One more time. Excuse me while I light my spliff. Oh Lord, I got to take a lift. From reality, I just can't drift. No more. Done it. Yeah. Done it. No more.
0: Yes. Juice Massive and Crew.
2: That's right.
1: That's all she wrote. You want to hear one more song before we go home? Let's get one more going before we leave. Before we leaving, we've got to say goodbye. Before we leaving.
2: Everybody report to the dance floor.
1: Report to the dance floor.
0: Yeah! El Honeydew Massive and Crew.
1: Go to see.
2: Honeydew! Grapefruit Bud!
1: So, this album to be the niceness. Oh Lord, I'm Mr. Niceness. Come again.
2: You know what I mean?
1: Oh Lord, this album to be the voice of the one easy alongside. And the man coaches for real alongside. Gideon.

watching our Taza. 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
1: We're gonna take it out on this chorus right here.
0: With Lord have mercy.
1: Make some love, Gideon, make some love.
0: With Lord have mercy.
1: We've got to make some love before it's over.
2: Yes.
1: Y'all feeling the vibes tonight? You know what's up. Y'all know what's up.
0: Yeah, I'm ready to get a little conscious and just send a positive vibe out to the world. Every time we play music, we like to do that and be a little bit thoughtful of all those who aren't doing as well as us in this country. We want to be conscious of those over in the Middle East, of those over in Africa, those over in Central and South America.
1: Nice,
0: mercy, that's the area.

0: Yo, Jaybird, the party's over here, party's over here. Yo, the party's over here, party's over here. Yo, the party's over here, party's over here.
1: What?
0: Party's over here, yo.
1: Yeah.
0: I tell you what's going on. We out here in the woods, up to no good. Lay it down like a fat redwood. Coming out again, that's what we do.

0: Big up Ishi Dubai. Yeah. I want to big up Papa Dubai.
1: Feel that.
0: On the flute, you know.
1: Feel
0: Papa.
1: That.
0: Big feel up that. And respect.
1: Feel that.
0: Remember, we don't call no names up here, so we just try. Keep that shit mellow, you know. I know how it roll. We got one more sound for y'all. Trust me, we want to big up everybody, the guest musicians.
1: Praise.
2: Greetings in the name of his Imperial Majesty, Ilias.

0: Okay, ladies and gentlemen, I'm about to bring onto the stage a very close friend of mine, a wicked artist. Together we have started a collaboration of artists called Lion Camp.
1: Yeah, Reggae Rising, what do you say for Ishi Dubi and the Mighty Master Ghana Band?
0: Welcome Jason to the stage, y'all. Jason, tune called Lion Camp, kick it off.

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Yo, big respect to Ty Anderson and his whole family. Big respect to Rod Deal. You know, you see, yeah. Masakana, Rhythm Shock.

This tune right here is dedicated to my sisters and my mothers and my aunties and my grandmothers and my cousins and nieces, all the ladies in the place. But it's also for the fellas. 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

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I saw him.

0: Yeah, people! Are you feeling reggae rising? Hey! Hey, hold on, hold on, hold on. If you love reggae music, let me hear you say, yeah! Say, whoa! Hey, we have more coming, you don't know. Are you ready for Ishi Dube? You want more for Ishi? Hey, side of here. More Ishi Dube? You don't know. Rock up.
1: Yes, Papa Wastik. One more for y'all. This one was wrote, yo. This one was written especially for this event right here. Because we all know that working together is not always easy. This tune is called Unification. And I hope to bring people together with this tune. You know what I'm saying? Run it!

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Ishi Dube! And the Masagana Band, local crew right here, Reggae Rising, one more time, lift it up. Rising.

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Yes, yes, yes, y'all. How y'all feeling tonight? Saturday night. 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Today is my daughter's 6th birthday. 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Yes, Granny's got her tonight. 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Yo, all right, check it out. 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

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Hey, if you didn't know, this is Mission Critical. It's a critical situation here. Mission Critical, big up DJ Dub Cowboy, big up Jambalaya, big up Juice Crew, coming live and direct. 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

0: two.
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0: Two. Yeah. Yeah. One, two. Yeah.
1: Yeah. 300 or 400 or something. One, two. Two, three, two.

Yeah, yeah, one, two.

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1: How can we do that? Okay, so I was humming it pretty
2: well. 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

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Said we love hip-hop, we live it every day. 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

0: Thanks for coming out. 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
1: 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Thank
0: Juice.
1: You.
0: Juice.
2: No, it is funny because I come in here, I'm like, yo, I want to blow it up. What's happening? You guys are off.

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0: Sharifi don't like it. Say we gonna rock the Casbah, rock the Casbah. 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

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Yeah, 1, 2, 1, 2. 1, 2, 1, 2. 1, 2.

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0: Normally
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0: five girls singing.
1: Yeah, they were doing it in. To play Star Wars on that one. Got a chance to pose it. That was always a fun one. Remember that?
2: Yeah. Oh, yeah. Dun, dun, dun,
1: dun, dun, dun.
2: I remember you guys played that bowling alley when it was still open.
1: I heard Elliot Harry Tyler, those guys, remix that song recently, like on just a ragga rhythm, like it was mixed down kind of simpler, like ragga rhythm and stuff like that. Was interesting. And I was like, ah, there it is. Yeah, maybe that's the one I heard in there. I had to. That's kind of similar one. It's kind of similar to drum song. Sata Masagana. Try it.
2: Let's start off with Sata Masagana and
3: get the set off. 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
0: whoa, whoa,
1: boom. 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Yo, yo, yo. 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

0: travel, penetrate from this land again. 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
1: Yo, like I was saying, everybody always says, yo, chill. What's the juice stand for? And of course, if it's a man, I say, yo, the juice. It's like electricity, you know, it's the juice. And of course, if it's a girl, I say, yo, it's the juice, you know what I mean?

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It's always been here, can't get out the book. Nothing new, judge or plead guilty. 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
1: Kevin wants
2: 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Just have yourself around. Yourself. 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

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What's up, y'all?

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I'm gonna spark one up, pass me the chalice, is it still hitting? I'm gonna spark it up, pass me a chalice, is it still hitting? Or is it empty, yo? Time and time again, we face elimination, stand up with determination. Sooner or later, bound to flex, generation tell the story to the next. Searching old vibration, living for a new interpretation. Picking it up, pick the rope up where the others laid it down. Looking for the funky sound, the system's corrupt. And you know that we've lit liquor shot for the people on the underground. We gonna lay it down. It's a fat juice sound. Come here. And let me know that you feel me. From San Diego back up to the city. Take it up and you know we hit the county. Humboldt, land of the big trees. We let the smoke blow in the breeze. Represent. Yeah, we let the smoke blow through the trees. Represent. We gonna keep on coming on fresh. Fresh and brand new, gonna keep on keeping on coming on fresh. Yeah. So let me know that you feel me. Let me know that you feel me. Check it out. Yo, it's Mo Chill, and I'm gonna spit a little verse. It's not rehearsed. I said this right off the tit off. Let the V drop and the body rock. I gotta let your soul shock. Pop, pop. Coming off the dome, just let me get out in the area and big up the freestyle session. You know, with the blessing, a juice rhythm. And you know, we're gonna give them what they need and make them squeak. Break out the session, a blessing. Check. I said, keep it coming fresh. Settle for nothing less. I got a little, get a little something off my chest. Don't you know that we bless? Living up in the northern style, and John, he gets our sign, and we got the cool ride. Stepping on the gas, mashing on the gas, listen to the crack. Keep it coming. Let me know that you feel me. Let me know that you feel me. Let me know that you feel me. Check it. Let me know that we're feeling.

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Zit a rhyme, rhyme, keep it fast, fast. Step by step, out to Babylon, and I'm gonna help by a sing a song, gonna mash one up, mash one up. Fill the cup, chant it up. Vibing and riding and riding and climbing. We just realignment, check it. Let me know that you feel me. What? Cause you know that we bounce for the city.

So let us know, let us know, let us know that you're feeling. Let us know that you're chilling. Let us know, let us know, let us know that you feel love. Let us know, let us know, let us know that you, yeah.

Chant it up for the children, chant it up for the hygiene. We keep it on bouncing. Chant it up for the chat, that's what we do. I said we come to wreck and mash up the set. The juice sound, I said it's hard to forget. With no regrets, we pass to the crowd. That's what we do, we said I make it sound loud. Said we come to move ya. Let us know that you feel ya. Yes. What? Just get up there in the energy. Let me get free for the scene. Blaze up a little joint. Get the point. I said I'm feeling, yeah. Blaze one up, I keep it coming on true. That's what we do when the juice come true. The basement studio session, a blessing. Learn your lesson. Bouncing and climbing. We just be vibing and I just be rhyming. I keep it coming off the tip, don't let me trip. I said the beat is gonna flip. Cause you, we breaking it out, and no doubt. The bus pop, I said we make them scream and shout. Just wanna make the club a jumping dream. Yo, are you on my team? Humble, that's the greed that we smoking. Keep it coming, and you know it's so potent. Chronic, that's the song for it. No. Yeah. Yeah. Yo, just want to pick up the sesh. Make it sound fresh. Cause the juice is the bless. A rhyming and timing and keep it on rhyming and time. Yeah. It's a mo chill, a flavor, a massive D. It's got the good time behavior. And a J-Bird on the kid. Folly Walks coming with the bass legit. King, keep it coming rude. A positive attitude. Blaze one up for the youth. We keep it true, it's 100 fruit. And we coming true on the lyrical style. Bustin' it, I said we travel with the mouse. We bust it out, keep it coming off the tip. Rip on the scene. Said we taking little sip of the golden flavor. Watch your behavior, keep it coming with the green flavor. OG original session, a blessing. I said we just refreshing and vibing and rhyming and climbing and keep it on timing. Keep it coming and you know it's too many styles, man. That's what we do. On the message you never drop. I said that we on the hilltop, yo. Pop. Yeah.

0: Roll on the Matol. 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Everybody stay warm.
1: Right. Are y'all still with us? Y'all still with us?
2: It's a bit windy.
1: Y'all want one more? Y'all want one more?
0: Keep your heat. All right. Heat it.
1: We gonna keep the heat. We gonna keep the
0: hot.
1: We gonna mash the gas. 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
2: All the way. 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
1: All right.
0: We got you.

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0: 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I said I like that shit. I like it. I said I like that shit. I like it. I said, hey, I want the crowd to sing. I say I like it. I said I like that shit. Said I like it. I said I like that shit. I said I like it. I said I like that shit.
1: I said I like it.
0: I like it. Jumping the ride, mash the gas. System pumped up, turn it up to full blast. I got the twine sack and I got the hash. A blunt or a zag. Do you have that?

0: 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I got the twine sack and I got the hash. 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A blunt or a zag, do you have to ask? No, no, no, no, no, no. I don't think so.
1: Do you have to ask?
0: No, a blunt or a zag? No, no, no, no, I don't think so. Do you have to ask? Y'all like that one?
2: Yes.
0: All right.

Thanks a lot, guys. We're out of here.

0: 12.
1: Come on now, people, come on.
2: All right. Step ahead, y'all.
1: Are you ready for some more music?
2: One of those cool.
1: Are you ready for some more music? What?
2: What?
1: That's right.
2: Check. A 1-2 said a check one. Yay.
1: Yeah.
2: I like it.

0: ahead, yo.
1: Yo.
0: Stay a step ahead.
1: We all want peace. But nobody want justice.
0: We just rolling through.
1: But

0: to even I sin.
1: Did you hear it? It sounds
0: but
1: like
0: nobody want to die.
1: Did you hear it? It
0: Lord have mercy, tell them see.
1: Did you hear it?
0: Everybody
1: it like
0: want to go up to heaven, Lord.
1: Did you hear it?
0: But
1: it
0: nobody
1: like
0: want to die.
1: Did you hear it? It sounds so right. Did you

0: Yeah. Yeah. Yes, I.
1: So we're going to have to end it right here. This is our last tune.
0: Yes. Yes.
1: What a
0: Everybody needs to make as much noise as this guy right here.
2: All the music he's like to drop for him and gives us inspiration.
0: Oh, yeah, yeah, yeah. Yeah, big up, Jam Master J, R.I.P. Laid the foundation for Halloween, see?
1: Terrible when the positive people have to fall off.
0: Yes, sir.
3: Well, what I want to do is play a hip hop song. As I said two practices ago, y'all had plenty of time to come up with some shit.
4: Dude, this is what I just came up. I've heard this.
5: They got two different versions.
4: Super subtle hard hip hop track, but I like this. So like,
3: we gonna play that too. It's gonna be a jam, no? I mean, we can't play it and be serious about it. We gotta play it and approach it as a jam.
4: That's the bass and the keys and other stuff goes.

0: 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Family business.
1: Every time.
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Yeah, yeah. This is how we do it on a Saturday night, Friday night. 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

0: Yeah, man, Mo Chill, just hold it down. 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

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Snitching is a crime. No, I guess my shit is jumping off in 2009. 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

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Snitching is a crime. You know I get mine. Shit is jumping off. Yeah, just rock that like that. That's that West Side flavor. You know it, you know it, you know it, you know it, you know it. Yo, Juice Crew. Yes, I am. They got.

walls of Basement Groove Station, where we practice in our studios, the basement, in Sunny Bray. Enough vibes all day, enough blunts all day. Yeah.

Yo, K-Star, let me have some, man. 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That's right. Nice. Check this chorus out.

Lost Coast. Cause I'm an H to the U. MC. Boo. Another Friday.

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This one's called Blunts and Beats. So break out all your blunts and drums, I guess. 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

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I finally got justice tonight.

Arcade of Massive. We belong to you, you belong to me. 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

Watch your back scene, watch your back scene. Waist winder, like I said, huh?

pistol gang of rude boys. Bang the cut, bang the cut, bang the cut, and I say what's up. Bang the cut, bang the cut, bang the cut, yo, we say what's up. Bang the cut, bang the cut, bang the cut, yo, we say what's up. Bang the cut, bang the cut, bang the cut, and we say what's up, yo. K-Star on the keyboards like that.

Say what's up, feel it up, pass the Dutch, spark it up, and I say what's up, twist it up, take it out, twist it up, yo, we say what's up, don't get too close, sharp like a razor, don't get too close, cause we're dangerous, none of the weak cunt can hang with us. Be true to the game, and the game I love you back. If you mess with the game is gonna

don't change yourself. Look on the front page, pain that you dispel. You gotta play your hand, you dealt. They say it's a war on drugs, but it's a war on myself. You think the story ends, cycle continues. A reinterpretation of family values. You gotta ask yourself, what's the real issue? When the only purpose is to get revenue. It's hard to get out once you get a

It's here for you. Watch yourself. 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The story begins, my cousin was still little. Another crack baby born as good a little. Before he learned to walk, he had to learn to pedal. Cause in the projects, you gotta dodge high pedal. As a youth growing up, he could never slip or settle.

Yeah, thanks y'all. Thanks for coming out, supporting the Juice Crew tonight. We love it. We love it. Wicked sound. When the Juice Crew come upon your town. Yo, yo, yo, yo. No, Jay Bird, I'm not gonna spank you tonight. It's not gonna be me, man. I'll tell you later. Check it out. Each and every time we come through your town, represent the masses strictly underground. Forget OZs, don't teeth, we won't pound. 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

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Said I love hip hop.

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I got something to say. Said we love hip hop. We living every day. Put me on. I got something to say. Said we love hip hop. 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I got something to say. Said I love jambalaya. Put me on. Put I got me on. Something to say. Said I love the jam. Put me on. Put me on. Cause I love it. Yes, I love it. 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Yes, I love it. 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

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It's Patron and Lamon, if you ask me. That's true hip hop. 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
0: 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Yeah. Do you love it? Yeah. Take it out. Do you love it? Yeah. 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

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Let me get K-Star. 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Nice this year. 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I'm gonna speak on the Jew's behalf. Let the music speak for itself. Original and give a little something fresh.

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When the Juice Crew coming through, just wanna make your heart, make you open your heart a little bit, open your mentals. 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

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Fighting every day, day by day living, and we giving survival. 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Yeah. 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